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He's probably sick of me. He said go easy on yourself, but what does that even mean? Sounds like good advice, but I just can't hear it right now.

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0: Mejorando Cuernavaca. 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
2: Daddy?
0: Primavera.
3: Jerry.
2: Good,
3: but I never see you
2: again.
4: Come eat.
2: I'm so tired.
4: Just come eat.
2: Lena, I'll be in a minute, I promise. Stop.
4: Well, wake up.
2: Shut the door.